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This has got to be the saddest day of my life. I called you here today for a bit of bad news. I won't be able to see you anymore because of my obligations and the ties that you have. We've been meeting here every day. And since this is our last day together, I want to hold you just one more time. When you turn and walk away, don't look back. I want to remember you just like this. Let's just kiss and say goodbye.

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Last night I had a dream. I dreamed I was walking along the beach with the Lord. And across the sky flashed scenes from my life. And for each scene, I noticed two sets of footprints in the sand. One belonged to me, and the other to the Lord. And after the last scene of my life flashed before me, I looked back at the footprints in the sand. And I noticed that many times along the path of my life, especially at the very lowest and saddest times, there was only one set of footprints.

Now this really troubled me, so I asked the Lord about it. Lord, you said once I decided to follow you, you'd walk with me all the way. But I noticed that during the saddest and lowest times of my life, there was only one set of footprints. And I don't understand why, when I needed you the most, you would leave me. And the Lord replied, my son, my precious child, I love you and I would never leave you. During your times of suffering, when you could see only one set of footprints, it was then that I carried you.

said, darling, I want to be the perfect woman for you. I got myself a 3-year subscription to Essence magazine. Read it from cover to cover. You know I wanted to be perfect for him. I said, blank is beautiful. Just keep getting up. Together we can make it. It's gonna be all right. Forget about what society says is or isn't, or what can or cannot be. Keep getting up. He quit his job. Came home one day with 14 mirrors. Some Afro sheen, some Afro clean, some Afro fluid, some Afro do it to it. Gonna sit up in the room and look at the black beautiful. Check out the boy, mother's love, mother's love. I said, well, my darling, I hate to get in your business, you know what I mean, but I mean, what about a job? I mean, what about the gas and the electricity? And well, not that I am equating a job with your manhood, you understand, but I mean, you did have a choice in this. He said, I got to get myself together. I'm tired of working for somebody else. Maybe take out a small businessman's loan and open up a head shop. I said, but that's not bringing no money in. I mean, he said, you working, ain't you? Get off my back. I don't know. I wasn't raised like that, y'all. I mean, I figure if I got to get up and go to work every day, then every able-bodied in the household's supposed to get up and go, at least looking. I know it ain't easy out there, but I said, now, if for some reason you feel that you can no longer be the man that I thought you were at the beginning of our relationship, then I got this one thing to lay on you, my sweet.

Now don't stand so close to me when you're trying to get that last goodbye kiss. I know your moves now.

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3: Himang Rawon. 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
2: Himang Rawon! 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Himang rawon.

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There are nights when words are not enough. When silence speaks louder than anything we try to say. And there are moments when all we need is someone to listen. Someone to understand. Someone to feel what we feel. This is your space. Where love is not judged. Where pain is not hidden. And where every story is told straight from the heart. Here on Straight From The Heart, we unravel the beauty of love, the weight of heartbreak, and the quiet strength of healing. Because here, every emotion matters, every voice is heard, and every beat tells a story. Straight From The Heart, where music meets emotion, and every story finds its way home. Straight From The Heart.

0: the bridges that were burning. 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
1: Wow.
0: Dinilot natin tapuson. Natin straight from the heart. You know, we hope that somehow tonight, sering paman, you were able to find comfort, inspiration, and in reminder that life will always be worth fighting for. Kung ano man ang ginpapasan ni mo yan na, remember this. Every pain has a purpose. Every storm will pass. And every heart that continues to love will eventually heal.
1: I'll get along.
0: Okay, this has been your Kuya Bob Abellanosa. Thanking you for allowing us to be a part of your night, your thoughts, and your heart here on the program Straight from the Heart.
1: I'll be here
0: on the segment Straight from the Heart.
1: You should find
0: Kaboses Leyte, Kaboses or Boses San Katawan.

0: was Little Richie.
1: Nah, come on, Rick. You know who that was. That was Little Anthony.
0: Little Anthony?
2: Are you serious?
3: Wait a minute, fellas. Wait a minute. Ronnie, Ricky, Ralph, and Mike, right?
0: Yeah,
4: you know that.
0: Trying to take over the song with that run you just did.
3: Oh, no, I'm not. No, anybody can do that, man. You can do it.
0: You think so?
3: I know you can.
0: Come man, on. Why don't you make it the new edition of the
5: I think you can do it.
0: Yeah. Well, I'm going to try it. Listen to this right here.

0: try, kid. You get it.
1: Aw, thanks. In the meantime, why don't the five of us just blow some harmony?

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1: That song was brought to you by
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What is love? Is there really such a thing? Is love selfish? Just a need fulfilled? Someone to fulfill your need? I think I know what love is. I can see you all now waiting for the answer, right? Love is when, well, it's when you really don't care about yourself as much as you do the other person. In other words, it's not so much for the pleasure she gives to you. It's because you have someone to give pleasure to. Someone that needs you. Maybe that's love, unselfish love. 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When tears are in her eyes and you would dry them all. That's love.

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We've been meeting here every day. 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When you turn and walk away, don't look back. I want to remember you just like this. 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

0: In 1971, a young woman died at the age of 20. She left behind a husband, a two-year-old daughter, and a journal of tape recordings. A journal that told what it was to be young and a mother and in love and dying.
1: I'm gonna miss you, Sam. The way you touch me and comfort me when I'm sad. And the way you smile. And the way you dance around when you're happy. 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Who's gonna clean the toilet? Who's gonna clean the oven? What's the matter with you, God? My family's not a bunch of Boy Scouts who can figure out things for themselves. That's what you taught me to do. That's why I'm here.

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